early solo Aoife O'Donovan, local music of Crooked Still, Sometimes Why, and Now I'm With Her. Thursday's Child from Aoife's Fossils project in 2013. Horses from Jesse Wells, one of his projects last year called Middle. Jesse will be performing in the Boston area in October. You can always follow the calendar page for area show listings that we maintain at WUMB.org. And coming up through this hour of the morning show at WUMB, and by the way, welcome and thanks for joining us. I'm Brendan. We have our Friday local spotlight where we will carve out time, which we do on a regular basis anytime you join us, but a particular focus on Friday's morning show on a band or an artist from Boston or New England with a new music release, a show in the area this weekend, or sometimes both. So we'll do that at about 8:25 today. We'll celebrate Neil Young's After the Gold Rush album, which came out on the 19th of September in 1970. We'll put that record into context and share a track from it at the end of the hour. We've got the fantastic new record and the follow-up to her Grammy Award-winning Mileage project from a couple Augusts ago. Ruthie Foster last month released a new one called Just Say Yes. And we'll showcase that one coming up in the second half of this program, Again, I'm Brendan. As we stand at the edge of the weekend, if you want to catch up on any of our locally produced weekend programs, you can find the weekend archives at WUMB.org, open to everybody, free. It's a place you can find in their last 2 weeks' versions, our locally produced weekend programs, to stream.

back at your leisure if you want to catch up or if you missed them. Billy Strings has a new project. That's where we will start this set. It's called So Much for Goodbyes with the Milltown Flood.

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1: There's a man going around taking names, and he decides who to free and who to blame. Everybody won't be treated all the same. There'll be a golden ladder reaching down.

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Will you partake of that last offered cup or disappear into the potter's ground?

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The whirlwind is in the thorn tree. It's hard for thee to kick against the pricks. Till Armageddon, no shalom, no shalom. Then the father hen will call his chickens home. The wise men will bow down before the throne. And at his feet they'll cast their golden crowns. When the man comes around. Whoever is unjust, let him be unjust still. Whoever is righteous, let him be righteous still. Whoever is filthy, let him be filthy still. Listen to the words long written down.

the whirlwind is in the thorn tree. The virgins are all trimming their wicks. The whirlwind is in the thorn tree. It's hard for thee to kick against the pricks. In measured a hundredweight and

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0: It is the morning show on WUMB with the pairing that makes up Over the Rhine of Karen Berquist and Linford Detweiler, at that time celebrating their 30th anniversary as a partnership, personal and professional partnership. Let You Down, I Don't Want to Let You Down, from Love and Revelation, out of Cincinnati. Over the Rhine from 2019. Johnny Cash, When the Man Comes Around, that is from the fourth volume of his American recordings in the mid-90s onward through the end of his life in the early 2000s. Billy Strings' Milltown Flood, and that is Billy's new record, So Much for Goodbyes, which is new this summer, bringing us to 824. Thank you for being here today. I'm Brendan Hogan as we make our way through this beautiful Friday. Take you up as we do Monday through Friday to 11 o'clock. We're going to do a ticket giveaway. Just a heads up, we have one more pair of tickets to give away. So we've been doing this all week on WUMB to see Robert Cray, who is coming to the area next week. I'll give you further details and a chance to win in the final hour of the program. We closed the show on Friday with a blues music set, so we'll make that Robert Cray giveaway part of that. We've got the new Ruthie Foster coming up. We've got Neil Young's After the Gold Rush album at the end of the hour. It was released this week in 1970. And on the other side of this, I love this feature. We're so proud to share music from Boston and New England artists anytime you join us on WUMB, with a particular focus on Friday's morning show on a band or an artist with a new music release or show in the area this weekend.
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0: All right, tonight in Cambridge at Club Passim in Harvard Square, Cambridge, they are continuing their campfire series, which historically has taken place over Labor Day and Memorial Day weekends. 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This is Kara McKee out of Rhode Island. Kara released earlier this year her full-length debut album. It's called Love and Guts. This one is called Home. It's our Friday local spotlight with Kara McKee.

0: WUMB, Eric Early, Blitz and Trapper. Hundreds of thousands, millions of billions came in 2024, and that is Hello, Hallelujah. Sarah Cahoon, I've missed you all these years from earlier this year. That is Pulling Up Roots. 10,000 Words from the Avett Brothers I and Love and You project in 2009. Our local spotlight opened up this set, as we do on Fridays at about 8:25 on the morning show, showcasing a band or an artist from the area who has a show coming up this weekend, or perhaps a new music release. That was Kara McKee out of Rhode Island, who will be performing tonight in Harvard Square, Cambridge at Club Passim as part of their Campfire Continues Festival, and that's at 7 p.m. Kara released a debut full-length album earlier this year called Love and Guts, and from that record was Home. 8:43, coming up to the end of this hour, we have a connection to this week in music history in 1970, the After the Gold Rush record that we'll showcase and put into context from Neil Young. And right after this, we'll come back with a set of music that will showcase the new Ruthie Foster project that came out last August, or last month, I should say. It's called Just Say Yes. She was in studio with Randy Millman around the time of the release of this record, and you can find audio of that at the Audio Archives page.
1: 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The artist of the day is the Jayhawks, as we wish Mark Olson, who used to be in the Jayhawks, a happy 65th birthday, and I'll have new music for you from Paul Simon. That's the midday show every Monday through Friday, 11 a.m. to 4 p.m. right here on WUMB.
0: This last weekend of summer 2026 on Highway 61, we'll commence with a couple of so-called heavy hitters whose birthdays land in the immediate future, starting with the late Leonard Cohen and the very much alive Bruce Springsteen. We'll also spend a good amount of time on the many contributions of David Bromberg. Then we'll get to Hank Sr., Sylvia Tyson, Cass Elliott, and Roy Buchanan as well, among others. All just to give you an idea of what goes down each and every Saturday morning here on Highway 61 Revisited. 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Regina Spektor was born in Soviet Russia, immigrated with her family to the States in the early 1980s. This record is called Soviet Kitsch.

Ruthie Foster. Love Ruthie, and this new record is fantastic. It's obviously a gospel song here. It's Hold On from Ruthie Foster's Just Say Yes record that came out last month. It follows Mileage by a couple years. Mileage came out in August of 2024. And that record earned Ruthie her first Grammy. And Ruthie teamed up with the producer of that record to make this one. And that producer is the guitarist Tyler Bryant of Tyler Bryant and the Shakedown. And Tyler's married to Rebecca Lovell of the Lovell Sisters, a.k.a. Larkin Poe. So Megan and Rebecca Lovell are on this record as they were Larkin Poe on the prior one, too. And if you're interested, Ruthie was in studio with Randy Millman's Midday Show in the month of August, around the time of the release of that record. And you can find audio of that if you're a member of WUMB at the Audio Archives. Get Back Temptation from Olda Bell's first record in 2004. Regina Spektor's Soviet Kitsch, also from 2004. That was Us. I'm Brendan. You are tuned to the morning shows. We approach the 9 o'clock hour in the early part of the coming hour. We'll share music from the Kennedys, and I'll tell you what they are up to of late. We are celebrating Neil Young and the After the Gold Rush record for an aspect of this week in music history. The After the Gold Rush record released on the 19th of September in the year 1970. It followed and was the first solo record following Neil's contributions, participation in Crosby, Stills, Nash, and Young's Deja Vu record that became a number one album, appropriately titled This Record After the Gold Rush. Featuring Crazy Horse on this one, it is I Believe in You from Side 2 of the original album, released on the 19th of September, 56 years ago.

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